flying? 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There's no one here now but us. We watch down below as the moon fades beneath our feet. We're over the moon. We can say that now. We're circling around and around. Gravity stopped slowing us down many miles and moons and stars ago. We're taking flight now.

Legende Hetande Agrisoffer Kvörgan a Toyman Agrisoffer Kvörgan a Toyman